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My name is Joshua, and can you please play a song for me and my Baba? My name is Joshua, and my Baba name is Amir.

0: I've still haven't figured out that, so I still can't get to the adverts, so I'm not really sure.
1: We got enough adverts, have we?
0: I'm supposed to, but
1: yeah.
0: All I keep hearing is that I just keep getting...
1: Oh, you're still getting that?
0: Still getting that.
1: Still getting the Pakistan pop.
0: This is... Genre, India, Gina Haitath Hopdal. It's come out in 2014. Title is Uttidil Mine. So, yeah, it's the greatest hits of Indian pop list of 2014, so...
1: 2014, what a great year for Indian pop.
0: I know, it's up there. Yeah. It was really good. What was your favourite from that year?
1: My favourite was Jai Ho.
0: Oh,
1: Jai Ho. From Slumdog.
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4: In Britain today, we all know that many, many people are trapped behind the wheel of a car. 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
8: 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Look, I'm out here, I'm trying to make it work. I got plans with the plans don't work. Look, I ain't got to push or move any work. Got a next show next day, I got to work. So we're going to push this thing until it works. Man, try to push up the inner works. Yeah, I got bare new tracks in the works. 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Look, I ain't got to stress or rest, just work. Too much pressure, my head won't work. Man, to the love, fake love don't work. Y'all to the love, fake love don't work. Mind to vibe, I swear that, and that's work.

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0: 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So I'm going
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0: Assalamu alaikum. It's really nice to listen to your show. Some of the stuff you talk about is very intellectual in different languages, but I get the gist of most of it, and I like listening to the different tunes that you play.
1: अपने कारोबार को कामयाबी की बुलंदियों पर ले जाने के लिए एडवर्टाइज कीजिए आप अपने आवाज एफएम पर लाइव नशरियात के अलावा आवाज सुना जा रहा है इंटरनेट पर दुनिया भर में स्पॉन्सर कीजिए अजान या फिर रंगारंग पंजाबी उर्दू पश्तो या हिंदी प्रोग्राम्स आवाज रेडियो पर और पहुंचाइए दुनिया के कोने-कोने में आप अपनी आवाज आवाज एफएम के साथ
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0: Hello. 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

0: myself, why to write about it now, I want to big up Hours Radio, Large Up Alley. Look, I'm out here, I'm trying to make it work. I got plans, but the plans don't work. Look, I ain't got to push or move any work. Got a next show next day, I got to work. So I'm going to push this thing until it works. Man, try push up the in the works. Me, I got bare new tracks in the works. Got willing to pick up any tracks, I got to work. Look, I ain't got to stress or rest, just work. Too much pressure on my head won't work. Man, to the love, fake love don't work. Y'all to the love, fake love don't work. 9 to 5, I swear that, that's work. From morning, man, I put in the work. Man, I see man try to tell them work. I'm dead on time, but I'm loving that's work. Big up Ali every time, I was radio.
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7: So, I listen for this show's purposes, shall we say, research to a national radio station. They're based in Little Old England.
8: Yep.
7: They do a phone-in, a two-word phone-in. And you're only allowed to say two words on this subject. This week, they mixed up a little bit. They said three words. And do you know what the categories were? Your bin day.
8: Right.
7: And your favourite orange thing. Okay. And it had to be three words. What would you say for them three words?
8: What, for bin day?
7: What's your bin day?
8: Not regular enough.
7: Three words! No, just three. You have to say Tuesday.
8: Ah, oh, right, okay.
7: Yeah, and then your favourite orange thing in two words.
8: Saturday is my bin day.
7: Saturday, and your favourite...
8: No, Friday. Yeah. It's Friday.
7: Oh, yeah, okay, this isn't going too well.
8: No, it's not.
7: Let's start again. Take three. Caller, what's your bin day?
8: Friday.
7: What's your favourite orange thing in two words?
8: Donald Trump.
7: So these are the sort of answers this radio station gets. So my point is... We have this radio station, we have this platform. Well, we can't get one phone call.
8: No, we've had... Who phoned up?
7: Danny. Twice.
8: Yeah, and he didn't even tell us what his favourite orange thing was.

0: the dark. Hello. Makes you notice, doesn't it? A little bit of darkness refines the senses, focuses the mind. And let's get into it.
1: Oh baby, when you talk like that, you make a woman go mad.
0: Do you like the voice? Do you want me to do it again?
2: अपने कारोबार को कामयाबी की बुलंदियों पर ले जाने के लिए एडवर्टाइज कीजिए आप अपने आवाज एफएम पर लाइव नशरियात के अलावा आवाज सुना जा रहा है इंटरनेट पर दुनिया भर में स्पॉन्सर कीजिए अजान या फिर रंगारंग पंजाबी उर्दू पश्तो या हिंदी प्रोग्राम्स आवाज रेडियो पर और पहुंचाइए दुनिया के कोने कोने में आप अपनी आवाज आवाज एफएम के साथ
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0: My name is Saida Mughal and I am from Slough, and I'm listening to Awaaz FM Southampton, and they're playing my songs, which is heard by all over the world, and my relatives in India and Pakistan, they are enjoying it as well. Thank you, Awaaz, for giving me the opportunity to sing on this show.
1: अपने कारोबार को कामयाबी की बुलंदियों पर ले जाने के लिए एडवर्टाइज कीजिए आप अपने आवाज एफएम पर लाइव नशरियात के अलावा आवाज सुना जा रहा है इंटरनेट पर दुनिया भर में स्पॉन्सर कीजिए अजान या फिर रंगारंग पंजाबी उर्दू पश्तो या हिंदी प्रोग्राम्स आवाज रेडियो पर और पहुंचाइए दुनिया के कोने कोने में आप अपनी आवाज आवाज एफएम के साथ
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11: My name is Ramesh. I'm from Bournemouth. I'm very happy and I would like to support you having Awaaz FM in this area of Dorset and Hampshire because there's nothing else here.
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1: 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I'm so proud of you. 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And I'm so excited to come to Southampton

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1: अपने कारोबार को कामयाबी की बुलंदियों पर ले जाने के लिए एडवर्टाइज कीजिए आप अपने आवाज एफएम पर लाइव नशरियात के अलावा आवाज सुना जा रहा है इंटरनेट पर दुनिया भर में स्पॉन्सर कीजिए अजान या फिर रंगारंग पंजाबी उर्दू पश्तो या हिंदी प्रोग्राम्स आवाज रेडियो पर और पहुंचाइए दुनिया के कोने-कोने में आप अपनी आवाज आवाज एफएम के साथ
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8: Hey, myself, White Arrive, and I want to big up Awaz Radio, large up Ali. Look, I'm out here, I'm trying to make it work. I got plans, but the plans don't work. Look, I ain't got a push or move any work. Got a next show next day, I got to work. So we're going to push this thing until it works. Man, try to push up the, in the works. Yeah, I got bare new tracks in the works. Got willing to find new tracks, I got to work. Look, I ain't got a stress or rest, just work. Too much pressure, my head won't work. Man, to the love, fate,

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0: Okay, myself, White to Ride About Now, I want to big up Hours Radio, Large Up Alley. Look, I'm out here, I'm trying to make it work. I got plans, but the plans don't work. Look, I ain't got to push or move any work. Got a next show, next day I got to work. So I got to push this thing until it works. Man, try to push up the inner works. Yeah, I got bare new tracks in the works. Got really thick and find new tracks, I got to work. Look, I ain't got to stress or rest, just work. Too much pressure, my head won't work. Man, to the love, fake love don't work. Yeah, to the love, fake love don't work. Mind to vibe, I swear down, that's work. From morning, man, I'm putting the work. Man, I see man try to tell them work. I'm dead on time. Big up Ali every time I was radio.
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8: During the break, Simon's got up on the shelf and found what I thought was some sort of green pillow or cushion. 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
8: 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Tremendous. Yes. Ali's on his way in.
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0: ਜੇ ਲੱਸੀ ਸਾਗ ਤੇ ਪਤਾ ਕਿਆ ਕਿਆ ਪੈਣਾ, ਮੂਲੀਆਂ ਗਾਂਗਲਾਂ ਨੇ ਪੱਤੇ ਪੈਣੇ ਨੇ, ਗਾਜਰ ਨੇ ਪੱਤੇ, ਮੇਥੀ, ਫਿਰ ਅਸੀਂ ਕਿਹਾ ਆਪਣੇ ਸੋਏ, ਪਾਲਕ, ਧਨੀਆ, ਬਾਥੂ, ਇਹ ਚੀਜ਼ਾਂ ਪੈਣੀਆਂ ਸੀ। ਅਤੇ ਇਹ ਦੱਸ ਮੈਂ ਕਿ ਇਹਨਾਂ ਸਾਰੀਆਂ ਚੀਜ਼ਾਂ 'ਚ ਪਹਿਲਾਂ 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
8: Hey, myself, White Arrive, and I want to dig up Awaz Radio, large up Ali. Look, I'm out here, I'm trying to make it work. I got plans, but the plans don't work. Look, I ain't got a push or move any work. Got a next show next day, I got to work. So we're going to push this thing until it works. Man, try to push up the in the works. Yeah, I got bare new tracks in the works. Got willing to find new tracks, I got to work. Look, I ain't got a stress or rest, just work. Too much pressure, my head won't work. Man, to the love, fake love don't work. Yeah, to the love, fake love don't work. 9 to 5, I swear down, that's work. From morning, when I put in the work, man, I see man try to build and work. Like they gon' die from loving that's work. Big up Ali every time, I was radio.
9: Oh my gosh.
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1: Hello, I can listen the song for Madison, please. Name is Ashfaq. Is Jeevan Barsaat Nabhaayenge Hum Dono. Please, agar ho sake to meherbani, shukriya.

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6: ویلکم بیک ٹو آواز فین کمیونٹی ریڈیو. آپ کی آواز آپ کے شہر میں 99.8 ایف ایم اور دنیا پر آپ ہمیں سن رہے ہیں آواز ایف ایم ڈاٹ کو ڈاٹ یو کے پر. میں ہوں آپ کا ہوسٹ علی اور آپ کا اور میرا ساتھ رہے گا 12 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
1: In Britain today, we all know that many, many people are trapped behind the wheel of a car. 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

It's a very good afternoon and welcome to Sahara Drums, the show that keeps Sundays different.

your host, Tapua Tap Tarai. Bringing it at you right smack in the middle of the May, the 17th of May, 2026. Taking you through a quick roster of the show this afternoon, coming up shortly is the 1 o'clock news bulletin. And that's going to be shortly be followed by the mainstream of the show. And we're going to break it down to you a little bit later.

0: Cobbett Road Library is now open to the public. The library is the perfect place for a quiet read, family activities, children's day out, borrowing your favourite book to take home, or simply to search online for jobs. 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
1: Mayor of Greater Manchester Andy Burnham's given his strongest indication yet that he's going to challenge Sir Keir Starmer as Labour leader. He says he thinks the country needs to change. Hearts players had to be escorted off the pitch after being beaten by Celtic after the Glasgow side won the Scottish Premiership title for the fifth consecutive year. Matthew Dudley has the details.
2: Thousands of Celtic fans spilt onto the field following the 3-1 home victory. The visiting Edinburgh club says reports of serious physical and verbal abuse towards our players and staff, both on the pitch and elsewhere, are deeply disturbing. Meanwhile, police officers were injured in the Trongate area of Glasgow as

0: 3,000 supporters gathered to celebrate the win. Bottles and missiles were thrown at them as they dealt with a medical emergency. Police Scotland is calling for urgent discussions.
1: Finally, the north of England could host the Olympic and Paralympic Games in the 2040s. The government says it's looking at putting in a bid. That's the latest. From Radio News Hub, I'm Liz Whittaker.
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5: Welcome back to the show. Sunday the 17th of May 2025 with your host Tapua Tapsarai on Sahara Drums. What's on the roster this afternoon? We're going to have the quote of the week shortly, and then we're going to have the word of the week. One of the things I still do miss that the boss Ali used to put up on the listeners board for us, the presenters board, was the legal quotes. I used to love those legal quotes and their relative meanings. Ali, please bring

Let's slow it down with a little bit of Jimmy Glu-Glu. And just in case you're interested, this track is actually called Echoes from the Past, which is quite a deep title for a song. So the question I have for you is, do you have any echoes from the past? And if so, what are they? Sahara Drums doing it for you on a Sunday.

0: Coming up shortly is the quote of the week.
1: There's a train that comes from Namibia and Malawi. There's a train that comes from Zambia and Zimbabwe. There's a train that comes from Angola and Mozambique. From Lesotho, from Botswana, from Swaziland. From all the hinterlands of southern and central Africa, this train carries young and old African men who are conscripted to come and work on contract in the gold and mineral mines of Johannesburg and its surrounding metropolis.

0: belly of the earth when they are digging and drilling for that shiny, mighty, evasive stone, or when they dish that mishmash-mash food into their iron plates with the iron shovel, or when they sit in their stinky, funky, filthy, flea-ridden barracks and hostels, and they think about the loved ones they may never see again, because they might already have been forcibly removed from where they last left them, or wantonly murdered in the dead of night by roving and marauding gangs of no particular origin, we are told. They think about their lands and their herds that were taken away from them with the gun and the bomb and the tear gas and the Gatling and the cannon. And when they hear that choo-choo train, a chugging and a pumping and a smoking and a pushing and a pumping, a crying and a steaming and a chicken and a wah-wah, they always curse and they curse the coal train, the coal train that brought them to Johannesburg.
1: Stimela.

Mm-hmm.

And the quote of the week goes a little something like this. Confidence is the key. If you don't believe in yourself, then nobody will. You must learn from the mistakes of others. You can't possibly live long enough to make them all yourself. I kind of like that. It's got a nice little twist to it. Let's go through the quote of the week one more time. Confidence is the key. If you don't believe in yourself, then nobody will. You must learn from the mistakes of others. You can't possibly live long enough to make them all yourself.

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0: Anne, thank you very much for joining me on the show this afternoon. Don't go away, stay tuned, because we've got the Rickshaw Show coming on with DJ Ravi. He's right here in the studio, welcome. And he's going to be taking you through the next few minutes on the show. So here we go, and the music keeps on rolling. DJ Ravi.
1: Hi everyone, upcoming you have the Retro Rickshaw with me. I'll be taking you through a nice ride this Sunday afternoon.
0: And coming up shortly is the 2 o'clock news bulletin, and we're going to take you through that right away. Thank you for tuning in to Sahara Drums. You're welcome.
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1: Greater Manchester Mayor Andy Burnham has given his strongest indication

0: Trying to replace Sir Keir Starmer as PM. He says he will take that fight as high as he can take that fight. Police Scotland is calling for urgent discussions after officers were injured in Glasgow, where Celtic fans gathered to celebrate the club's Scottish Premiership title win. Matthew Dudley has more.
1: 3,000 supporters turned up in the Trongate area yesterday to celebrate their team's victory over Hearts. Officers had missiles, including glass bottles, thrown at them while assisting with a medical emergency. Earlier, Hearts players had to be escorted off the pitch as thousands of Celtic fans spilt onto the field. It follows their 3-1 home victory. The Edinburgh club says reports of serious physical and verbal abuse towards our players and staff, both on the pitch and elsewhere, are deeply disturbing.
0: Finally, the Spitfire aeroplane could go back into production 90 years after its first flight. A concept model's been built. That's the latest from Radio News Hub. I'm Liz Whittaker.
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1: Hello, Namaskara, Namaste, Kasakai, Southampton. I'm Ravi and you're riding with me on Awaaz FM for the Sunday afternoon cruise. We're kicking things off with this track that redefined cool, produced by Dr. Zeus. Don't Be Shy was everywhere. Do you know the iconic flute sample actually comes from an old 70s track? It's a masterclass to how to flip a vintage sound into a global dance floor filler. Here's Let Don't Be Shy by Rouge.

That was Don't Be Shy by Rouge. You're tuned in to Retro Rickshaw with RJ Ravi on Awaaz FM. The WhatsApp number for requests is 077-8469-1440. And the studio phone number is 02381-980072. Energy Core badate hai with a track from Race 2, Pritam or Legendary KK Man. We miss the voice every single day. Party on My Mind is pure adrenaline and 100% designed for a Sunday afternoon drive. Here's Party on My Mind.

0: That was Party on My Mind from
1: Preetham. That was Party on My Mind with Preetham and KK. How's your Sunday been so far? Let me know on WhatsApp. The number is 077-84691-440. Next up is a total UK Bhangra anthem. When Bonafide and Hunters teamed up for this, they basically created a blueprint for Desi Fusion in the early 2000s. It's got the smooth R&B vibe mixed with raw Punjabi vocals that just makes you want to move. Here's Feel It's On EA from Bonafide.

That was Feel It's On Ye from Bonafide and Hunters. If you need a quick shift in energy, this is the track to do it. Back in 2016, Kapoor and Sons delivered a great family drama, but they also dropped a club track that completely took over. It's a flawless mix of heavy house beats and traditional Punjabi dhol, driven by Badshah and Benny Dial. Here's Let's Nacho from Nuclear and Benny Dial.

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Welcome back. You're listening to Retro Rickshaw with RJ Ravi on Awaaz FM. Starting this set with the man who changed the game of hip-hop in India. Desi Kalakar wasn't just a song. It was a full cinematic experience. Honey Singh's storytelling that was laid back but with heavy metal music made this an instant classic. Here's Desi Kalakar from Yo Yo Honey Singh.

That was Desi Kalakar from Yo Yo Honey Singh. We're keeping the momentum high with the track Jo Har Desi Party Ki Jaan Hai. Back in 2003, Dr. Zeus created a monster with Kangana. That iconic Tumbi sound or Master Rakesh ke vocals ka jo combination hai, it's recognizable anywhere in the world. Ye gaane ko release hue do dashak ho gaye, but it sounds just as fresh as it did back then. Turn it up, here's Kangana from Dr. Zeus.

That was Kangana by Dr. Zeus. Up next we have Karan and Nikki, the duo that you just can't miss now. And this track is its biggest proof. For a reason, it brings out the signature all-out lyricism paired perfectly with Ikki's incredibly fresh production. It has the smooth, laid-back vibe jo pehli baar mein aapka dimag mein baith jayega. It's a perfect track to just lock in and cruise to. Here's For a Reason from Karan and Nikki.

That was For a Reason from Karan and Nikki. You're tuned in to Retro Rickshaw with RJ Ravi on Awaaz FM 99.8. Up next, I have a song from Movies 3. I quite enjoyed watching this movie. It has really nice soundtracks and amazing acting with just the right amount of jump scares. Shout out to Pankaj Tripathi for excellent acting in the movie. Up next, I do have a song from the movie. It's Milegi Milegi, which is the last song from the movie from Meeka Singh. Here's Milegi Milegi from Stree.

0: Hello friends, my name is Rahi Baines and I've come to remind you to listen to my radio show Kinare Kinare every Tuesday between 11 a.m. and 1 p.m. As usual, there is loads of music, musti and manoranjan for you. The program includes chutkle, funny poems and skits, Bollywood biographies, birthday bash whereby I mention the names of all my Facebook friends who had their birthdays in the last 7 days, Zara Hatke, which is off the beaten track pieces of musical items, and a lot more. So see you next Tuesday between 11 a.m. and 1 p.m. here on Awaaz FM.
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1: Welcome back, you're tuned in to Retro Rickshaw with RJ Ravi. Up next, we have a song from Billu Babar. Billu gave us some incredible music, but You Got Me Rocking and Reeling was on a complete different level. Neeraj Sridhar's signature vocals mixed with that heavy, futuristic synth-pop production make this an instant obsession. Wow, that rhymes. So wherever you are right now, turn the volume up and let's get rocking and reeling.

That was You Get Me Rocking and Reeling from Billu Barber. Let's keep the tone a little bit slower now. We'll take it back to the golden era of Bollywood with one of the most iconic tracks of all time. Back in 58, Chalti Ka Naam Gaadi gave us Ek Ladki Bheegi Bhaagi Si and remains a masterclass in effortless charm. Kishore Kumar's playful soulful vocals paired with this brilliant minimalistic garage beats production. So sit back, relax, and let this beautiful piece of nostalgia take over. Here's Ek Ladki Bheegi Bhaagi Si from Kishore Da.

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1: That was Ek Ladki Bhigi Bhagi Si from Kishorda. You're tuned into Retro Rickshaw with RJ Ravi. The WhatsApp number to send in your request is 077-84-691-440 and the studio phone number is 02381-980072. Up next, we have a song from the Sandalwood. The name of the movie is Chamak from our Golden Star Ganesh. The man who set the standard for family entertainers and comedy. This song is Neena Olavu from the movie Chamak. Here it is.

That was Nina Nolavu from the movie Chamak. Up next, we're ending the first hour on a high. Here's up next, we have Pritam and Neeraj Sridhar teamed up for Love Aajkal and gave us Twist, a track that's pure high-octane energy from the very first second. A brilliant flip of the classic electronic hook mixed with raw desi beats made it an instant anthem. So wherever you are, turn up the volume and get ready to twist. And get ready to twist.

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1: Mayor of Greater Manchester, Andy Burnham, has given his strongest indication yet that he's going to challenge Sir Keir Starmer as Labour leader. He says he thinks the country needs to change. Hearts players had to be escorted off the pitch after being beaten by Celtic after the Glasgow side won the Scottish Premiership title for the fifth consecutive year. Matthew Dudley has the details.
2: Thousands of Celtic fans spilt onto the field following the 3-1 home victory. The visiting Edinburgh club says reports of serious physical and verbal abuse towards our players and staff, both on the pitch and elsewhere, are deeply disturbing. Meanwhile, police officers were injured in the Trongate area of Glasgow as 3,000 supporters gathered to celebrate the win. Bottles and missiles were thrown at them as they dealt with a medical emergency. Police Scotland is calling for urgent discussions.
1: Finally, the north of England could host the Olympic and Paralympic Games in the 2040s. The government says it's looking at putting in a bid. That's the latest. From Radio News Hub, I'm Liz Whittaker.
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2: 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We're driving straight into some absolute 90s nostalgia with a track that defined indie pop in India. The legendary Remo Fernandez brought his signature Goan pop rock flavor to the mainstream, and O Meri Muni became an instant sensation. A true classic from a time when music was all about pure, simple vibes. Here's O Meri Muni from Remo Fernandez.

0: That was fun and quirky Remo Fernandez with O Merry Monday. Up next, it's time for Coke Studio. 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

That was Kalasi from Coke Studio. Up next, we have Sena Sena, which was a brilliant crossover anthem, blending Anila Mirza's mesmerizing vocals with Robert Ullmann's sleek international electronic beats. It's got the smooth, infectious reggaeton meets pop rhythm. 2 decades later, and this track still feels incredibly fresh. Here's Sena Sena from the movie Bluffmaster.

That was Sena Sena from the movie Bluff Master. We're keeping the momentum high with a track that absolutely ruled the mid-2000s indie pop scene. The Bombay Rockers were the undisputed kings of Punjabi pop fusion, and Sexy Mama is the ultimate proof of Navtej Singh's smooth Punjabi vocals mixed with Thomas Sirdoff's English verses. Here's Sexy Mama from Bombay Rockers.

0: take this rope, lay me at the bottom of the river. 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
1: 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I host The Devil Rises Show every Saturday from 2 to 4, only on the Waz FM 99.8. 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

0: If it's happening in Southampton, we've got the news. 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
1: 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And the WhatsApp number to send in your request is 077-8469-1440. And the studio phone number is 02381-980072. We're shifting gears into some absolute elite Punjabi vibes right now, with a track that defines effortless style. Guru Randhawa is a master dropping melodies, and that instantly gets stuck in your head. With a sleek, laid-back modern production and Guru's signature smooth vocals, it creates a vibe that's just perfect for a late-night drive. Here's Sira from Guru Randhawa.

That was Sira from Guru Randhawa. When Saif Ali Khan and Rani Mukherjee starred in Hum Tum, Rishi Rich brought that legendary UK Asian underground sound straight to the soundtrack with You and I, featuring the iconic vocals from Juggy D and Veronica. This track seamlessly blends a sleek R&B groove with classic Desi rhythms. It's been over 2 decades, but the vibe is still unmatched. Here's You and I from Hum Tum.

0: That was Humtham from the movie. That was you and I from the movie Humtham. Next up, we are diving into the track that's completely captured the carefree feel-good vibe of the late 2000s. Shankar Ehsaan Loy teamed up with Neeraj Sridhar for the track of Hey Baby, and they delivered an absolute earworm. It's driven by a slick, upbeat brass section and a rhythm that instantly lifts your mood. If you need a quick shot of nostalgia and easygoing energy, this is it. Turn it up and let the groove take over.
1: Hey, ooh, ah, hey, ooh, ah, hey, ooh, ah.

That was Hey Baby from Shankaresan Loy and Neeraj Sridhar. Heading into the Telugu scene, Yasin Nizar's vocals on Sita Kalam are so smooth even Devi Sri Prasad really knows how to create a melody that feels like a breath of fresh air. I quite enjoyed watching the movie Son of Satyamurthy. I definitely recommend it. But here's the song Sita Kalam, which is purely romantic, melodic and pure class.

0: mine.
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10: 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Up next, we are stepping into some absolute elite musical territory. Back in 2004, Mani Ratnam's Yuva gave us Fana, and A.R. Rahman delivered a masterclass in electronic fusion. The way those heavy futuristic techno beats blend with Sunita Sarathi's hauntingly beautiful vocals, it creates an atmospheric vibe that still sounds incredibly fresh today. It's dark, it's intense, and it's pure genius. Here's Yuva from the movie Fana.

That was Fana from the movie Yuva by R. Rahman. Up next we have Rithviz, who has a brilliant way of blending classical vocal styles with sleek electronic production. Aur Jeet uska sabse bada proof hai. It's proof that signature laid-back rhythm paired with a hauntingly beautiful melody will instantly hook you in. Here's the ultimate track to zone out and cruise to.

That was Jeet from Rithvish. Next up, we are throwing it back to a time when indie pop was capturing everyone's hearts. From this legendary Kismet album, Sonu Nigam gave us 2, a track that is absolute definition of smooth, easygoing melody. If you're looking for a quick dose of nostalgia to unwind to, this is the perfect vibe. Here's 2 from Sonu Nigam.

That's our Sunday set. I'm Ravi. It's been a blast sharing these hits with you on Awaaz FM. Stay safe, stay vibrant, and I'll see you all next week. Up next, we have Holida with her nostalgic Arabic hour. I leave you with two from Sonu Nigam. Have a great weekend.

0: Cobbett Road Library is now open to the public. The library is the perfect place for a quiet read, family activities, children's day out, borrowing your favourite book to take home, or simply to search online for jobs. 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
1: Senior Cabinet Minister has brushed off speculation of a Labour leadership challenge as froth and nonsense. Culture Secretary Lisa Nandy insisted Sir Keir Starmer's position as Prime Minister is secure and dismissed suggestions he could be out by the summer. She spoke to Sky's Trevor Phillips.
2: If people want to challenge him, there is a process for doing that. There is a way to trigger a leadership contest to be leader of the Labour Party and to succeed him as Prime Minister. Nobody has done that yet, despite the absolute feverish speculation.
1: In football, Manchester United came from behind to beat Nottingham Forest 3-2 at Old Trafford. It was a close contest, but United edged it with three goals to secure all 3 points in the Premier League. And it wasn't quite nil point for the UK in the Eurovision, but we did come last. Bulgaria won for the first time ever with a whopping 516 points. That's the latest from Radio News Hub. I'm Dave Cronin.
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1: Accused Donald Trump of changing his stance on the UK's Chagos Islands deal to put pressure on the government over Greenland. But the Prime Minister has vowed he will not yield.
2: I have made my position clear on our principles and values. The first of those is that the future of Greenland is for the people of Greenland and the Kingdom of Denmark.
1: It comes as the US President is set to address the Davos conference. UK inflation bounced back in December. It comes as tobacco duty hikes and Christmas getaways helped push up the cost of living. And a new study has highlighted the importance of everyday historic buildings for mental well-being.

0: January, a busy time on the roads. 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

0: 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The program includes chutkle, funny poems and skits, Bollywood biographies, birthday bash whereby I mention the names of all my Facebook friends who had their birthdays in the last 7 days, Zara Hatke, which is off the beaten track pieces of musical items, and a lot more. So see you next Tuesday between 11 a.m. and 1 p.m. here on Awaaz FM.
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0: 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The program includes chutkle, funny poems and skits, Bollywood biographies, birthday bash whereby I mention the names of all my Facebook friends who had their birthdays in the last 7 days, Zara Hatke, which is off the beaten track pieces of musical items, and a lot more. So see you next Tuesday between 11 a.m. and 1 p.m. here on Awaaz FM.
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0: साउथैम्पटन एक खूबसूरत तारीखी शहर, समंदर की नीली लहरों के किनारे ये आबाद शहर अपने अंदर कितने राज छुपाए हुए हैं। मेरी जवानी का शहर जिसकी गोद में मैंने कितने सुनहरे दिन गुजारे हैं, मैं तुम्हें सलाम 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

0: शब्दी हो गई बल्ले बल्ले.
1: How do you say it? 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
2: 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You do? Oh, that's good, because it's a kind of mythical creature with large paws and a lot of fur. And apparently it gets its name from being half a grizzly bear and half a buffalo.
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0: Yo, it's Ty and it's Sam, and we're up on the Waz. We're here and we're loving it, and we're thinking about the people, we think about the fans, we think about everybody in the land.
1: Yeah, we're here at a Waz FM. Yeah, we're at a Waz. The presenter come here laying facts, and that's that Asian youth don't have enough opportunity to do what they want in the UK, and that's not right, because it's the freedom of land. Can you speak to my man? But I'll speak to your man. Nah, let me speak to you now, and let me break this all down.
0: Peace out from Ty and Sam. 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
3: अपने कारोबार को कामयाबी की बुलंदियों पर ले जाने के लिए एडवर्टाइज कीजिए आप अपने आवाज एफएम पर लाइव नशरियात के अलावा आवाज सुना जा रहा है इंटरनेट पर दुनिया भर में स्पॉन्सर कीजिए अजान या फिर रंगारंग पंजाबी उर्दू पश्तो या हिंदी प्रोग्राम्स आवाज रेडियो पर और पहुंचाइए दुनिया के कोने कोने में आप अपनी आवाज आवाज एफएम के साथ
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9: 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Malcolm here in Portsmouth. Many thanks for your two phone calls. I am now tuned into Awaz, and it's showing clearly on my digital sign on my radio. 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

0: Well, before we get into it, I've got a little chip on my shoulder.
1: Go on, then.
0: So, I listen for this show's purposes, shall we say, research, to a national radio station. They're based in Little Old England.
1: Yep.
0: They do a phone-in, the two-word phone-in, and you're only allowed to say two words on this subject. This week, they mixed up a little bit. They said three words, and do you want to know what the categories were? Your bin day.
1: Right.
0: And your favourite orange thing. Okay. Yeah, and it had to be three words. What would you say for them three words?
1: For bin day?
0: What's your bin day?
1: Not regular enough.
0: Three words! No, just three. You have to say Tuesday.
1: Oh, right, okay.
0: Yeah, and then your favourite orange thing in two words.
1: Saturday is my bin day.
0: Saturday, and your favourite...
1: No, Friday. Yeah. It's Friday.
0: Oh, yeah, okay, this isn't going too well.
1: No, it's not.
0: Let's start again. Take three. Caller, what's your bin day?
1: Friday.
0: What's your favourite orange thing in two words?
1: Donald Trump.
0: So these are the sort of answers this radio station gets. So my point is, we have this radio station, we have this platform. Well, we can't get one phone call.
1: No. We've had... Who phoned up?
0: Danny. Twice.
1: Yeah. And he didn't even tell us what his favourite orange thing is.
2: अपने कारोबार को कामयाबी की बुलंदियों पर ले जाने के लिए एडवर्टाइज कीजिए आप अपने आवाज एफएम पर लाइव नशरियात के अलावा आवाज सुना जा रहा है इंटरनेट पर दुनिया भर में स्पॉन्सर कीजिए अजान या फिर रंगारंग पंजाबी उर्दू पश्तो या हिंदी प्रोग्राम्स आवाज रेडियो पर और पहुंचाइए दुनिया के कोने कोने में आप अपनी आवाज आवाज एफएम के साथ
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11: This is Ross and Arlo. We're loving all the tunes in the car. We've just come back from Southampton Hospital, where they fixed Arlo's arm in the hospital there, and we'd like you to play a tune for everyone else recovering with the great teams there. Keep up the amazing tunes.

0: 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And let's get into it.
1: Oh baby, when you talk like that, you make a woman go mad.
0: Do you like the voice? 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
1: अपने कारोबार को कामयाबी की बुलंदियों पर ले जाने के लिए एडवर्टाइज कीजिए आप अपने आवाज एफएम पर लाइव नशरियात के अलावा आवाज सुना जा रहा है इंटरनेट पर दुनिया भर में स्पॉन्सर कीजिए अजान या फिर रंगारंग पंजाबी उर्दू पश्तो या हिंदी प्रोग्राम्स आवाज रेडियो पर और पहुंचाइए दुनिया के कोने कोने में आप अपनी आवाज आवाज एफएम के साथ
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7: I cannot figure out how to stop the genre of Pakistan pop playing in one of these feeders. So we may have to skip a few advert breaks or something. I don't know what we're going to have to do here, but... We'll persevere on, but...
8: I've just noticed your phone there, that BT one.
7: The old school
8: That's
7: one.
8: That's a nice phone,
7: That's
8: isn't it?
7: That's the studio phone.
8: That's right, isn't it?
7: We don't turn that on.
8: Yeah. Does that... To... What number's that, then?
7: Well, you put it on here.
8: Yeah.
7: On this feeder. But, if you look behind, it says Mike Live. When the phone rings, that flashes up green. And then you're like... You have to put everything on hold, speak to someone. I just don't know what's going on. It's just confusing.

0: 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It's me, Yasser. You play any good song for me? Yeah? Thank you.
1: अपने कारोबार को कामयाबी की बुलंदियों पर ले जाने के लिए एडवरटाइज कीजिए आप अपने आवाज एफएम पर लाइव नशरियात के अलावा आवाज सुना जा रहा है इंटरनेट पर दुनिया भर में स्पॉन्सर कीजिए अजान या फिर रंगारंग पंजाबी उर्दू पश्तो या हिंदी प्रोग्राम्स आवाज रेडियो पर और पहुंचाइए दुनिया के कोने कोने में आप अपनी आवाज आवाज एफएम के साथ
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